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0: Record-breaking temperatures make all of us more vulnerable to heat exposure. Illnesses like cramps and exhaustion can become life-threatening. Don't be caught unaware. Keep in mind that while your body can endure fluctuating temperatures, it can also be overwhelmed by extreme conditions. So, during hot days, drink plenty of water and juice, but avoid caffeine and alcohol, which can cause dehydration. Wear clothing that is light in color and loose-fitting. Avoid the outdoors during extreme heat. Eliminate strenuous physical activity, such as running, biking, and lawn care work. Stay in an air-conditioned environment if at all possible. And never leave children, the elderly, or pets in an enclosed vehicle even briefly, because temperatures can quickly rise to life-threatening levels, even with the windows partly open.
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You didn't have running water. You had to take a bath in a pitcher pump. 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
1: Don't drink and drive. 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The cost of a ride is nothing compared to the cost of a life. 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Your life, your friends, your family, they're all worth it.

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2: 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Some fly, some have super strength, and some arrive over ice. This summer, a new hero emerged from McDonald's. 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
1: Yo, Eve. 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Yeah, we in town. You know, when you pass through, I'm the club. See if we can do something together. 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

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Aho.

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We hope that you enjoy it and that the Creator will bless each and every one of you, that these songs will bless you as you grow, and that you'll remember that all songs, no matter what songs you listen to, are an inspiration to our souls and minds and our bodies.

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And our message is, be good to one another. 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

0: Don Sotoya, Okemaw Nipo Nitsigason. 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

0: 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It is not worth damaging or losing your life or others out there. If you're going to have a few drinks, make sure you have a designated driver, like a taxi, Uber, or a family member. Drinking ain't worth it. Someone loves you out there.
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2: Tansei, Muscatese. It's right along with the RCMP on 93.5 The Hawk. Again, thanks for having me on here. It's Catlin Chaisson. I am with the Muscatese RCMP Information Officer. You know what time it is? It's back to school for all the kiddos out there. We have some great messaging here to tell everyone today. Safety isn't a plan, it's a mindset for back-to-school safety. Muscatese RCMP want to remind everyone of the following discussions with your little ones returning to school or if it's their first time attending. We look forward to seeing you this year, having some laughs, sharing experiences, reading, and just sitting down and eating lunch with you. We want to be in the schools this year as much as we can, so we do have some safety messaging here. Remember, you need to protect your personal info. Never share full names, ages, phone numbers, what school you go to, or home addresses online. And please, please remember, every time you take a photo, always look at what is in the background. Do you have papers on the wall? Do you have family photos up? You always need to look in the background because people will see what is behind you in that photo. Recognize strangers. Remind children that online friends may not be who they claim to be, as predators often use fake profiles and make themselves or on someone that they're not. So we want to make sure you absolutely know who you're talking to online. Never ever meet offline. Instruct your kids to immediately report any request to meet an online person in real life. We don't want anything happening outside of the internet if they want to meet you. Tell an adult immediately. And of course, think before posting. Teach children that content posted online stays in cyberspace permanently and can impact future opportunities. What does this mean? This means that when you do things as a child or youth and you put it online, if you record a situation that may be illegal and you put it online, it stamps your name to that. Later, if you apply for a job, that may come up. And we just want to make sure that everyone is safe out there with that. Bullying online is real and has effects on people in different ways. If you're being bullied or know someone who is, please call the bullying helpline at 1-888-456-2323. Again, that's 1-888-456-2323. Or if immediate intervention is required, call 911. Bullying has no place anywhere. Bullying is not acceptable. For the parents out there, we have some messaging for you as well. We want you to monitor device use. Keep computers and tablets in high traffic public areas of the home rather than in bedrooms. Check browsing histories. Routinely review activity, apps, and direct messaging features.

0: features on your child's connected devices. And last but not least, use parental controls. Set up safety filters through your internet service provider or device operating system to block inappropriate content. We do have a message from the RCMP specifically. The Maskegee's RCMP community policing and general duty members will be in the schools throughout the year working with students and staff. The health, safety, and well-being of our youth is a priority, and absolutely no form of bullying will be tolerated in any of the schools, includes the school buses and school grounds. There's going to be zero tolerance for bullying. We'll see you this year at one of our presentation ball games, or even at lunch. Thank you again for Ride Along Radio. And please remember to drive safe out there. Don't have your phone on. Please don't be distracted. Kids are going to be going to school. We want them to get on the bus safe. And please, please, if the bus lights are red and they're flashing, you must stop. Our children are our future. We need to ensure they are getting to school safely. And if you are going through red lights on a school bus, you will be charged $546 and 4 demerit points. Thank you very much for your time. Looking forward to the school year. Aye, aye.
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0: This is a message from Hawk Radio saying, please don't drink and drive. It is not worth damaging or losing your life or others out there. If you're going to have a few drinks, make sure you have a designated driver, like a taxi, Uber, or a family member. Drinking ain't worth it. Someone loves you out there.
1: 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Pay attention on the road as soon as you see the red lights flashing on the yellow school buses. 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
2: Tansei, Muscatcheese. It's Ride Along with the RCMP on 93.5 The Hawk. Again, thanks for having me on here. It's Catlin Chaisson. I am with the Muscatcheese RCMP Information Officer. You know what time it is? It's back to school for all the kiddos out there. We have some great messaging here to tell everyone today. Safety isn't a plan, it's a mindset for back-to-school safety. Muscatcheese RCMP want to remind everyone of the following discussions with your little ones returning to school or if it's their first time attending. We look forward to seeing you this year, having some laughs, sharing experiences, reading, and just sitting down and eating lunch with you. We want to be in the schools this year as much as we can, so we do have some safety messaging here. Remember, you need to protect your personal info. Never share full names, ages, phone numbers, what school you go to, or home addresses online. And please, please remember, every time you take a photo, always look at what is in the background. Do you have papers on the wall? Do you have family photos up? You always need to look in the background because people will see what is behind you in that photo. Recognize strangers. Remind children that online friends may not be who they claim to be, as predators often use fake profiles and make themselves or on someone that they're not. So we want to make sure you absolutely know who you're talking to online. Never ever meet offline. Instruct your kids to immediately report any request to meet an online person in real life. We don't want anything happening outside of the internet if they want to meet you. Tell an adult immediately. And of course, think before posting. Teach children that content posted online stays in cyberspace permanently and can impact future opportunities. What does this mean? This means that when you do things as a child or youth and you put it online, if you record a situation that may be illegal and you put it online, it stamps your name to that. Later, if you apply for a job, that may come up. And we just want to make sure that everyone is safe out there with that. Bullying online is real and has effects on people in different ways. If you're being bullied or know someone who is, please call the bullying helpline at 1-888-456-2323. Again, that's 1-888-456-2323. Or if immediate intervention is required, call 911. Bullying has no place anywhere. Bullying is not acceptable. For the parents out there, we have some messaging for you as well. We want you to monitor device use. Keep computers and tablets in high traffic public areas of the home rather than in bedrooms. Check browsing histories. Routinely review activity, apps, and direct messaging features on your child's connected devices. And last but not least, use parental controls. Set up safety filters through your internet service provider or device operating system to block inappropriate content. We do have a message from the RCMP specifically. The Muscatcheese RCMP community policing and general duty members will be in the schools throughout the year working with students and staff. The health, safety, and well-being of our youth is a priority, and absolutely no form of bullying will be tolerated in any of the schools, includes the school buses and school grounds. There's going to be zero tolerance for bullying. We'll see you this year at one of our presentation ball games or even at lunch. Thank you again for Ride Along Radio. And please remember to drive safe out there. Don't have your phone on. Please don't be distracted. Kids are going to be going to school. We want them to get on the bus safe. And please, please, if the bus lights are red and they're flashing, you must stop. Our children are our future. We need to ensure they are getting to school safely. And if you are going through red lights on a school bus, you will be charged $546 and 4 demerit points. Thank you very much for your time. Looking forward to the school year. Aye, aye.
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We come here down in the 1920s, my daddy did, and there was four of us boys. You didn't have running water. You had to take a bath in a pitcher pump. 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
4: 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Let's go!

0: 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It is not worth damaging or losing your life or others out there. If you're going to have a few drinks, make sure you have a designated driver, like a taxi, Uber, or a family member. Drinking ain't worth it. Someone loves you out there.
1: Back to school reminders for drivers. 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
2: Tansei, Muscatchees. It's right along with the RCMP on 93.5 The Hawk. Again, thanks for having me on here. It's Catlin Chason. I am with the Muscatchees RCMP Information Officer. You know what time it is? It's back to school for all the kiddos out there. We have some great messaging here to tell everyone today. Safety isn't a plan, it's a mindset for back-to-school safety. Muscatchees RCMP want to remind everyone of the following discussions with your little ones returning to school or if it's their first time attending. We look forward to seeing you this year, having some laughs, sharing experiences, reading, and just sitting down and eating lunch with you. We want to be in the schools this year as much as we can, so we do have some safety messaging here. Remember, you need to protect your personal info. Never share full names, ages, phone numbers, what school you go to, or home addresses online. And please, please remember, every time you take a photo, always look at what is in the background. Do you have papers on the wall? Do you have family photos up? You always need to look in the background because people will see what is behind you in that photo. Recognize strangers. Remind children that online friends may not be who they claim to be, as predators often use fake profiles and make themselves or on someone that they're not. So we want to make sure you absolutely know who you're talking to online. Never ever meet offline. Instruct your kids to immediately report any request to meet an online person in real life. We don't want anything happening outside of the internet if they want to meet you. Tell an adult immediately. And of course, think before posting. Teach children that content posted online stays in cyberspace permanently and can impact future opportunities. What does this mean? This means that when you do things as a child or youth and you put it online, if you record a situation that may be illegal and you put it online, it stamps your name to that. Later, if you apply for a job, that may come up. And we just want to make sure that everyone is safe out there with that. Bullying online is real and has effects on people in different ways. If you're being bullied or know someone who is, please call the bullying helpline at 1-888-456-2323. Again, that's 1-888-456-2323. Or if immediate intervention is required, call 911. Bullying has no place anywhere. Bullying is not acceptable. For the parents out there, we have some messaging for you as well. We want you to monitor device use. Keep computers and tablets in high traffic public areas of the home rather than in bedrooms. Check browsing histories. Routinely review activity, apps, and direct messaging features on your child's connected devices. And last but not least, use parental controls. Set up safety filters through your internet service provider or device operating system to block inappropriate content. We do have a message from the RCMP specifically. The Muscatchees RCMP community policing and general duty members will be in the schools throughout the year working with students and staff. The health, safety, and well-being of our youth is a priority, and absolutely no form of bullying will be tolerated in any of the schools, includes the school buses and school grounds. There's going to be zero tolerance for bullying. We'll see you this year at one of our presentation ball games or even at lunch. Thank you again for Ride Along Radio. And please remember to drive safe out there. Don't have your phone on. Please don't be distracted. Kids are going to be going to school. We want them to get on the bus safe. And please, please, if the bus lights are red and they're flashing, you must stop. Our children are our future. We need to ensure they are getting to school safely. And if you are going through red lights on a school bus, you will be charged $546 and 4 demerit points. Thank you very much for your time. Looking forward to the school year. Aye, aye.
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0: 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It is not worth damaging or losing your life or others out there. If you're going to have a few drinks, make sure you have a designated driver, like a taxi, Uber, or a family member. Drinking ain't worth it. Someone loves you out there.
1: Back to school reminders for drivers. 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
2: Tansei, Muska Cheese. It's right along with the RCMP on 93.5 The Hawk. Again, thanks for having me on here. It's Catlin Chason. I am with the Muska Cheese RCMP Information Officer. You know what time it is? It's back to school for all the kiddos out there. We have some great messaging here to tell everyone today. Safety isn't a plan, it's a mindset for back-to-school safety. Muska Cheese RCMP want to remind everyone of the following discussions with your little ones returning to school or if it's their first time attending. We look forward to seeing you this year, having some laughs, sharing experiences, reading, and just sitting down and eating lunch with you. We want to be in the schools this year as much as we can, so we do have some safety messaging here. Remember, you need to protect your personal info. Never share full names, ages, phone numbers, what school you go to, or home addresses online. And please, please remember, every time you take a photo, always look at what is in the background. Do you have papers on the wall? Do you have family photos up? You always need to look in the background because people will see what is behind you in that photo. Recognize strangers. Remind children that online friends may not be who they claim to be, as predators often use fake profiles and make themselves or on someone that they're not. So we want to make sure you absolutely know who you're talking to online. Never ever meet offline. Instruct your kids to immediately report any request to meet an online person in real life. We don't want anything happening outside of the internet if they want to meet you. Tell an adult immediately. And of course, think before posting. Teach children that content posted online stays in cyberspace permanently and can impact future opportunities. What does this mean? This means that when you do things as a child or youth and you put it online, if you record a situation that may be illegal and you put it online, it stamps your name to that. Later, if you apply for a job, that may come up. And we just want to make sure that everyone is safe out there with that. Bullying online is real and has effects on people in different ways. If you're being bullied or know someone who is, please call the bullying helpline at 1-888-456-2323. Again, that's 1-888-456-2323. Or if immediate intervention is required, call 911. Bullying has no place anywhere. Bullying is not acceptable. For the parents out there, we have some messaging for you as well. We want you to monitor device use. Keep computers and tablets in high traffic public areas of the home rather than in bedrooms. Check browsing histories. Routinely review activity, apps, and direct messaging features on your child's connected devices. And last but not least, use parental controls. Set up safety filters through your internet service provider or device operating system to block inappropriate content. We do have a message from the RCMP specifically. The Muscogee's RCMP community policing and general duty members will be in the schools throughout the year working with students and staff. The health, safety, and well-being of our youth is a priority, and absolutely no form of bullying will be tolerated in any of the schools, includes the school buses and school grounds. There's going to be zero tolerance for bullying. We'll see you this year at one of our presentation ball games or even at lunch. Thank you again for Ride Along Radio. And please remember to drive safe out there. Don't have your phone on. Please don't be distracted. Kids are going to be going to school. We want them to get on the bus safe. And please, please, if the bus lights are red and they're flashing, you must stop. Our children are our future. We need to ensure they are getting to school safely. And if you are going through red lights on a school bus, you will be charged $546 and 4 demerit points. Thank you very much for your time. Looking forward to the school year. Aye, aye.
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